0: Just having a barbecue, a few sausages, burgers, that type of thing. I think it's time for a nice drink, though. Probably would have been better if I wasn't sitting in a car. In a busy street. 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Once again, it's not real. 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
5: 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A few sausages, burgers, that type of thing. 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
5: Oh, hello again. 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
1: Oh, hello again. Just having a barbecue. Few sausages, burgers, that type of thing. I think it's time for a nice drink, though. Probably would have been better if I wasn't sitting in a car. In a busy street. Yeah, you're right. Once again, it's not real. 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

0: to think, I think it's time for a nice drink, though. 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
1: Oh, hello again. 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Few sausages, burgers, that type of thing. 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In a busy street. 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
1: Oh, hello again. 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A few sausages, burgers, that type of thing. 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
1: 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We'll be playing the best Welsh music and lots of artists connected to Wales. And some of them might surprise you. Tune in to Jess Jesse.
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4: Oh, hello again. 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
4: 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A few sausages, burgers, that type of thing. 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

0: Hello, hello, hello. Yes, it's me, Sarah J, on this warm Wednesday evening with our midweek melee. How are you all doodling? Are you all keeping well? Cool, I hope. Yes, well, I've opened the windows, so if it does get a little bit noisy, the background, I apologise, but it's a little bit stifling in here, I might add. Okay, so this evening's show, well, I'm going to have to start it with this tune because you never know. I don't do this sport, no knowledge nor interest, but I know a lot of you might, even though we are talking across the border. Am I talking in riddles? Well, no, no, no. It's the World Cup, if you didn't know. Yes, and England are doing quite well, I believe. Yes, early doors, Monday morning, lots of screaming from the houses. So I'm going to start the show this evening with a bit of Badil and Skinner, accompanied, of course, by the Lightning Seeds. This is Three Lions, because you don't know, it could be coming home.
1: I think it's bad news for the English game.
2: We're not creative enough. We're not

Okay, that's it. That's the only reference this evening. Thank you very much. Now, if you'd like to get in contact this evening, please do so. Let me know your thoughts on the old sports pitch, if you like. But yes, studio at vitalise.org.uk. If you've got a shout out, dedication, or request, get in touch. And if we've got it, I will play it. Oh, yes, I will. All right, then. So I'm going to move straight on to a bit of Duran Duran. Why, you might ask? Well, I've heard they're going on tour. What's your thoughts? Mine? Not quite sure. But other people, I'm sure they're going to be there, front row and centre. So this is Ordinary World.

Yes, they're touring, but I think the closest they're getting to us may be Birmingham. That was Duran Duran. Now, I've got a shout out. Yes, I have, for two lovely ladies, actually, but the one song. So, Jules, this next one is for you, a top 80s classic. And for Bella, who turns 21, I understand you also enjoy the 80s tunes. So, for you both, oh, brilliant tune, Journey, and Don't Stop Believing, Never.

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2: Yes, and as the old advert goes, every penny helps. Okay, so we're going to move a bit straight on now. Oh, a bit of Busted. This will get you going, but I can't believe this is 26 years old. No, this is Crash the Wedding.

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Year 2000. That's come up as. It's bonkers, isn't it? It really does make me feel old, to be absolutely fair. But do you know what? Those guys are so much older too. All right, so because we were just talking weddings, I'm going to A1 now with Summertime of Our Lives for all of those people out there tying the knot in these glorious days. Enjoy.

Yes, I'm guessing for all those people getting wed, it would be the summertime of their lives. All right, that was A1. That's quite old as well. All right, so Kimberly, this next tune is for you, and it's taking us into the ad block. So, for Kim, this is Mark Feely with Love is a Drug.

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4: 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A few sausages, burgers, that type of thing. 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
6: Yes, and you're listening to me, Sarah J, with our midweek melee. Right, let's just check the time. Should we have a time check? Let's do that. Oh, it's 8:32. What does that mean? Well, of course, it's time for Letter Links. I know you've been waiting the whole week for this, so I'm not going to keep you hanging around too long. It's three tunes, back to back, as simple as it can be. What I need you to do is get into contact. Let me know what those songs are, yes, what the titles are, who the artist is, and more importantly,

So they were your letter links for this evening. How did you do? As I say, get in touch. You can at studio@vitalise.org.uk. Send me a message on the old socials. We'll have a recap a little later on. Yes, we will. All right then. What should we have? What are you fancying? A fun song? Oh, okay. How about Shaboozy and a bar song? A little bit tipsy.

Oh, at the bar getting tipsy. I bet there are some cool drinks being consumed at the moment. Yes, it is a warm one. All right, so, oh, I quite fancy a bit of this, actually. And it is probably quite apt. Again, this is from 1986. A bit of Aha! And The Sun Always Shines on TV. Do you know what? Shut the curtains.

Oh, even jiggling in my chair to Calvin makes me a bit warm. Oh, summer, it is indeedy. Abso-blooming-lutely. Schools finish soon, don't they? Definitely summer when the children are on their holidays. Alrighty. So have you been up to anything exciting? Did you do anything last weekend? Or was it just a little bit too warm? I was in England. Mm-hmm. I went to Colchester to see a friend from college and we went to the zoo. Being a grown-up in a zoo with no children, it was brilliant. Looked at everything, even read, like, you know, the labels, the information. Oh, I know. It was so good. And they've got such brilliant animals. Great collection. I think that's what they call a zoo. Yes, there was elephants, giraffe, cheetahs, leopards, fish. Lots of apes, monkeys, gorillas. Oh, just brilliant. Anyway, should we go back to the music? Let's do this. Taking us into the top of the hour. Oh, we got a bit of Tate McRae and I'm Okay. I'm Okay. I'm Okay.

0: 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The voice of Torfine. Love music. Love life.
1: Yes, and I'm Sarah J, and it is the top of the hour. So, what are you doing this weekend? Yes? There's lots of things on our socials that'll tell you what's going on. If you click onto our old Facebook page, absolutely, that's where you need to go, and you scroll down, Ken regularly puts updates on there of things that you can do over the coming, like, weekends and weeks. So, a few tasters. Oh, beep, beep. That was someone outside. Apologies if you heard. All right, so a few tasters. And I'm going to say that these are going on. However, obviously, you need to check out because of the old weather. Might cause some changes. But Pontypool Park. I love saying Pontypool Park. Yes, this coming Saturday, the 11th of July, you've got Party in the Park. Yes, you have. So, you've got a parade that starts at 11 and the event finishes at 5. So you've got a whole day there. You've got Ned the Elephant, no idea. You've got the Switchered Homes as the headliner. And, well, you've got Bouncy Castles, you've got skateboarding, you've got Magician. There's so much going on. So that's at Pontypool Park. Love it. Absolutely love it. Next Friday, so that's the 17th of July, you've got Oh What a Night with the New Jersey Boys and the Sounds of the 60s with Shawaddy Waddy at Blaenavon Working Man's Hall. That starts at 7:30, but the doors open at 6:30. Check out our socials for details regarding the tickets. Yes. And right, where's the date on this? Oh, there you go, right under my nose. You've got on Saturday the 18th of July, so that's the weekend after next, Crowfest. Oh my goodness, at Cumbran Stadium. Oh, you've got the South Martins, Too Rude, Fearless Taylor, Bon Jovi, Stereotonics, I love it. Ticket details again are on our socials, so have a little look at that. There is so much going on, as I say. It's all there. All right, a bit more music before we have a recap, I think. How about a bit of Oh, Kool and the Gang? Come on, this is a good tune. Ladies' Night. Well, thank you.

Oh, gotta be honest, I'm a bit too hot to be ladies' night it. Oh my gosh, I got a right old sweat on. I don't know about you. It's that fake leather chair I'm sitting on. And yes, I know, I've worn shorts, so I'll be standing up and sticking to the chair. But hey, I don't learn, do I? No. All right, so are we ready for a recap of Letter Links? Oh, are we ready? I'm going to start with playing at the start. Yes, the start of tune number one. Here we go.

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No, and I know it's a cover or it's a sample or whatever it might be, but it was called You're Not Alone, You're Not Alone. But who sung that? I'm not sure. This was tune number two.

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However, you may know it or you may not. We'll soon find out. But it was called Crazy Train. Who sang it? Okay. This then was our third and final.

Or maybe A Little Obsessed, which was the name of the song. Yes. But who sang that? All right. Shall I put you out of your misery? The first tune was You're Not Alone by Olive. Yes. Did you know? Then we had Crazy Train by Ozzy Osbourne. Mm-hmm. You've got it. Then the third, as I said, was called Obsessed by Olivia Rodrigo. So this week's letter link was O for Oh My Goodness. How did you do? Yes. Brilliant. I think I may have caught you out. Oh, all right. So yes, that was this week's letter links. And I'll have another one lined up for next week. Thank you very much for playing along if you did so. All right. Oh, we've got a few more tunes lined up. So taking us into the quarter of an hour. Well, Gareth, I'm thinking you may appreciate this. This is, oh, now, I may pronounce it wrong because I think there are different ways to say it. Kasabian, maybe? I'm going to play them. This is Fire on Vitalize.

Oh, I hope you enjoyed that one. All right, so Gav, this next one is for you. A bit of Eternal. Yes, I haven't heard this in a while, but for you, it is just a step from heaven.

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one. That was a bit of Becky Hill and Sunny Federa with Never Be Alone. No, you're never alone. You've always got Vitalize to keep you company. Oh, yes, you have. All right, so I believe this is quite a recent tune. Yes, says me, of the olden age. This is Billy Gillies. Oh, Gillies? Yeah, gotta be. Featuring Hannah Boleyn with DNA. Loving you.

Oh, yes. So talking of DNA or NDA, non-disclosure agreement, she only when he got married. Yes, who am I talking about? Well, Taylor Swift, of course. Who and, oh, whatever his name is, Kelsey something or other. Yeah, like I take that much attention. They got married, did they not? Apparently so. So for them, oh, well, why not? From all of us at Vitalize, congratulations. If you'd ever like to do an interview, get in touch. But I'm going to play a Taylor Swift song. I might as well. This is All of the Girls You Loved Before. Interesting.

but a tailor. Yes. So guests had to sign, if you, you know, believe everything you read, NDA, non-disclosure agreement or something. But there's all this stuff in the papers and on the socials. Doesn't always work, does it? But I'm sure, well, will she have sold her story to a magazine? Not quite sure. She doesn't necessarily need the money, but she may have, just to control the content, I guess. Anyhow, enough about this. What about now my last song of the evening? I am going to play Kat Burns with Go. So I am going to go. I have been Sarah J. This has been our Midweek Melee. Same time, same place next week. Good night.

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4: Mae teithio ar dryn gyda Trafnidiaeth Cymru yn rhwydd. 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
3: 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A few sausages, burgers, that type of thing. 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